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3: Well, he didn't get to walk his daughter down the aisle, but he did get the daddy-daughter dance.
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0: 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He is our song.
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2: Nikki grew up Muslim in Iran. All her life, she was desperately seeking Allah, yet never finding him. One night at the end of her ceaseless striving, she cried out, "Allah, show yourself to me." Just after midnight, Jesus appeared to her. She didn't understand why. She had to find out. So about a week later, she confided in Bashir, a co-worker she knew was a follower of Jesus. She said, "Bashir, I love poems, and Jesus gave me this little poem. Come to me, all who are weary and weighed down by life. I will give you rest." Bashir's face lit up. He showed Nikki in the Bible the verse Jesus had given her, and that's all it took. Right then, Nikki bowed her heart to Jesus. Muslims are coming to Jesus like never before, yet at the same time, most Muslims have never heard the gospel or even met a follower of Jesus. One day, every Muslim on the planet will finally have the chance to hear. Be part of making that happen in our generation. FrontiersUSA.org.
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3: 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And then I go to 1 Thessalonians 5:16 through 18. It says, rejoice always. Pray continually. 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
4: Oh, we all do. I mean, it's overwhelming. 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

0: 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If you're
1: online, we've got the music. Hey, this is Tracy Turner from Champaign, Illinois. 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Thanks for playing the songs that you guys are playing and stuff. 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

Howdy, howdy. Mike Schlody in the Voice Hanger studio on a ridge in the Ozarks. Welcome to the show. Welcome to the hot show. Whoo, man, we are in a heat blast right now. It's like a blast furnace here. Got a lot of good music to play. Third day in Addison Road, FFH coming up. And here's a song from 1996. It actually charted number one from the Beauty for Ashes album. It's Crystal Lewis, God's Been Good to Me. ClassicChristian247.com.

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1: 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It is American Red Friday, which means I've got something on with some red as my visual conscious reminder to be thankful for the freedoms that I have that are protected and secured in part by your service in the U.S. military if you served. Thank you, by the way. Co-founder Doug appreciates it. Anybody else involved with this station truly appreciates it. And I want you to know that.
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1: 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Let us get into Scripture. Luke chapter 5, you know, we're going through the entire book of Luke together, one book at a time, one chapter at a time, one verse at a time. We're picking up at verse 4. He's out on one of the boats now, which was Simon's, and he's out on the water. And when he had finished speaking, he said to Simon, "Put out into the deep water and let down your nets for a catch." Simon answered and said, "Master, we labored all night and caught nothing. But at your word, I will let down the nets." And when they had done this, they enclosed a great quantity of fish. And their nets began to break, so they signaled to their partners in the other boat for them, in the other boat for them to come help. And they came and filled both of the boats, so that they began to sink. When Simon Peter saw this, he fell down at Jesus' knees, saying, "Go away from me, Lord, for I am a sinful man." For amazement had seized him and all his companions because of the catch of fish which they had taken. And James and John, sons of Zebedee, who were partners with Simon, were also likewise amazed. And Jesus said to Simon, "Do not fear. From now on, you will be catching men." And when they had brought their boats to land, they left everything and followed him. Here's Billy Sprague on Mike at the Mike.

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1: 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That popped out in 2008. It's like an 18-year-old tune now from the There Came a Lion project. It charted at number one on the Christian rock charts. David and the Giants coming up next. Thank you so much for listening.
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1: Man, that is one of the most difficult things, is to lay down our pride. 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
1: 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Mike Schlody in the Voice Hanger Studio on a ridge in the Ozarks. Welcome to the show. This is Mike at the Mic, and I continue playing the music that defined your generation. That's what we do here. I'll play some Smitty, some Avalon, some music from The Brave, and Michael Card and Brian Duncan. I've got a super chick song lined up. And here's Servant, Look Through His Eyes on ClassicChristian247.com.

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In the book of Luke, chapter 5, picking up at verse 12, reading God's word one book at a time, one chapter at a time, one verse at a time. And it happened that while he was in one of the cities, talking about Jesus here, behold, there was a man covered with leprosy. And when he saw Jesus, he fell on his face and begged him, saying, Lord, if you are willing, you can make me clean. And he stretched out his hand and touched him, saying, I am willing. Be cleansed. And immediately the leprosy left him, and he directed him to tell no one, but go and show yourself to the priest and make an offering for your cleansing, just as Moses commanded, as a testimony to them. But the news about him was spreading even farther, and large crowds were gathering to hear him and to be healed of their sicknesses. But he himself would often slip away to the desolate regions and pray. This is Michael Card. We will find him. ClassicChristian247.com.

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1: 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Man, I appreciate it more than you know. A big shout out to my son-in-law, John, serving faithfully in the United States Coast Guard. Well done, buddy. Well done.
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1: 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Mike at the mic. I'm Mike Schlody, along with Cooper the Copper Canine and Scout the Golden Doodle. We still have him for a couple more days. Let's roll it over to 1986. One on One was an album from Steve Camp. Here is the title track to that. And by the way, thanks for showing up again today. We know you have a lot of options on the

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1: 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Hello, Mike Schlody in the Voice Hanger Studio. It's the 14th day of August in the year of our Lord, 2026. I am really glad you showed up again today. It's American Red Friday. We'll talk about that a little bit more. We just played a tune from 1994 from the U Project, from The Cry. Really good stuff there. 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
1: Still, a really great voice to listen to, at least for my ears. I enjoy it. It's good. Holy Soldier coming up this hour. Also, Bob Carlyle. I've got a White Hart song, a Joe English tune, an Amy Grant song, Francesca Battistelli, Burlap, Kerry Livgren, Bob Carlyle. Lots of good stuff. Here's Margaret Becker for The Love of You on ClassicChristian247.com.

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1: 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On American Red Friday. 1990 was the year that that song came out. Crazy. Joe English coming up, also White Heart, and a lot more. Also, you and I are going to get back into God's Word soon. We're making our way through the book of Luke. If you would like to open up to the fifth chapter, that's number 5. 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
3: 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I'm going to need you to go ahead and be here tomorrow. That would be great.

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1: 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Back into the book of Luke we go, chapter 5. And we continue at verse 17, talking about Jesus and his unbelievable ministry. And it happened that one day he was teaching, and there were some Pharisees and teachers of the law sitting there, who had come from every village of Galilee and Judea and from Jerusalem, and the power of the Lord was present for him to perform healing. And behold, some men were carrying on a stretcher a man who was paralyzed, and they were trying to bring him in and to set him down before him, but not finding any way to bring him in because of the crowd, they went up on the roof and let him down through the tiles with his stretcher into the middle of the crowd in front of Jesus. And seeing their faith, he said, "Friend, your sins are forgiven you." The scribes and the Pharisees began to reason, saying, "Who is this who speaks blasphemies? Who can forgive sins but God alone?" But Jesus, knowing their reasonings, answered and said to them, "Why are you reasoning in your hearts? Which is easier, to say your sins have been forgiven you, or to say, 'Get up and walk'? But so that you may know that the Son of Man has authority on earth to forgive sins," he said to the paralytic, "I say to you, get up," and picking up your stretcher, "go home." And immediately he rose up before them and picked up what he had been lying on and went home glorifying God. And astonishment seized them all, and they began glorifying God, and they were filled with fear, saying, "We have seen remarkable things today." This is Joe English on Mike at the Mic.
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1: That is always a good one to hear. Back from 1989, it reached number two, I guess, on a Billboard Top Inspirational Albums chart. That's just quick research, though. It might have done other things on different charts. Chris Christian, coming up next, Mike at the Mike, ClassicChristian247.com.
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Well, folks, that's going to do it for today. Thank you very, very, very much for hanging out with me again on American Red Friday. If you served, thank you. If you know somebody else who did serve, thank them. Let them know that you do appreciate what they have done, even if it seems like a small part. They served in a volunteer military to uphold and sustain the freedoms that were established and declared back at our nation's birth certificate. That would be the Declaration of Independence, by the way. And although some are, of course, alive, who did not have the option as they were drafted back in the Vietnam War, thank them as well. Hey, I love you big time. If God allows, I'll see you on Monday. Classic Christian 247.

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4: 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I will sing to the Lord, for He is highly exalted. The Lord is my strength and song, and He has become my salvation. My friend, you and I have so much to be thankful for. God's Word reminds us to keep our hearts focused on the goodness of who He is. He is our salvation. He is our strength. He is our song.
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3: The world thought they were right on the verge of solving the origin of life, but it turned out to be much harder than they thought.
4: Jewish scientist Dr. James Tour.
3: Yet they'll be convinced that we've figured out the origin of life without even knowing the details of the complexity that's here.
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3: By my faith, I believe that God created the heavens and the earth and all that is in them. That he did.
4: Voted one of the top 50 most influential minds in the world, and a Messianic Jew who believes Jesus is the Jewish Messiah. Welcome to Faith of a Scientist with Dr. James Tour.
5: Philippians chapter 3, verse 13. Paul says, "Brethren, I do not regard myself as having laid hold of it yet, but one thing I do, forgetting what lies behind and reaching forward to what lies ahead, I press on toward the goal for the prize of the upward call of God in Christ Jesus." Paul said, "I forget what lies behind." This is a treasure right here. Remember this. You have to learn to forget the past that you have had when you have failed the Lord. Now, you say, "Well, I can't forget it." That's exactly how we are. God says he forgets our sins. As far as the east is from the west, he separates our sins from us. And it says that he forgets our sin. What Paul says is, in the sense of letting it go, he says, "I forget what lies behind and I reach forward to what lies ahead." In the sense of letting it go, it's in the past. Paul said, "I am the worst sinner ever." And God said, "I want Paul." Even though Paul viewed himself as the least apostle, Paul's accomplishments was the greatest apostle. There is recovery in Christ.
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3: 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And then I go to 1 Thessalonians 5:16 through 18. It says, rejoice always. 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

0: 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If you're
1: 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Just calling to let you know how much I appreciate the music and the great time that Mike has on the air between 9 and noon. We're listening. We appreciate what you're doing. Thanks and have a great day.

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6: 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This is John Elefante. Look for the classics always. It's always the best, and I'm sure glad they play my stuff.

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1: What's happening? 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
1: All that's standing for the dog, Batman. 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
0: But I know who I am through Jesus Christ, so I talk to you demons like dogs. 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You're hiding from the presence of God, but I can feel your fear from here.
2: You ran on my G-Boy long enough, you got something in your craw.
0: A praying church wants you to know.
2: No.
0: Your kingdom's gonna fall.
2: There's gonna be trouble here tonight.
0: Cause I represent

not only take you on, but take you out by the Spirit and the Word. One by one, you'll drop like flies underfoot and in the ground, because greater is he who is in me than the snake I'm staring down. You demon of alcoholism, you'll be the first to go. 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I bind the spirit of your song, so now come on! 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I'm gonna hit you where it hurts. 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I'm a Holy Ghost-filled man. 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Cause I'm...

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1: bite the dust.
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1: Well, how do you feel about that, devil?
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3: Nikki grew up Muslim in Iran. All her life, she was desperately seeking Allah, yet never finding him. One night at the end of her ceaseless striving, she cried out, "Allah, show yourself to me." Just after midnight, Jesus appeared to her. She didn't understand why. She had to find out. So about a week later, she confided in Bashir, a coworker she knew was a follower of Jesus. She said, "Bashir, I love poems, and Jesus gave me this little poem. Come to me, all who are weary and weighed down by life. I will give you rest." Bashir's face lit up. He showed Nikki in the Bible the verse Jesus had given her, and that's all it took. Right then, Nikki bowed her heart to Jesus. Muslims are coming to Jesus like never before, yet at the same time, most Muslims have never heard the gospel or even met a follower of Jesus. One day, every Muslim on the planet will finally have the chance to hear. Be part of making that happen in our generation. FrontiersUSA.org.
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4: 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I will sing to the Lord, for He is highly exalted. The Lord is my strength and song, and He has become my salvation. My friend, you and I have so much to be thankful for. God's Word reminds us to keep our hearts focused on the goodness of who He is. He is our salvation. He is our strength. He is our song.
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is Jim Culver. I'm calling from Washington, Illinois. And I got to tell you, I love you guys to pieces. I love the oldies. I love the good stuff. We've got three different Christian radio stations, and none of them play this stuff. So I'm pushing Classic Christian 24/7 all the time. 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Thank you, guys.

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3: Science has never shaken my faith. Science actually strengthens my faith.
4: Jewish scientist, Dr. James Tour.
3: You know, there's a tremendous excitement that a scientist with faith can have. We ask a question, we pose a hypothesis, and we start to investigate it. Scientists understand this. This is the way we do science. We ask a question.
4: Professor of chemistry, nanoengineering, and material science at Rice University.
3: Does science make faith obsolete? Not for me. The primary mission to which I am called is to reflect the love of Jesus.
4: Voted one of the top 50 most influential minds in the world, and a Messianic Jew who believes Jesus is the Jewish Messiah. Welcome to Faith of a Scientist with Dr. James Tour.
3: You know, there's this verse about the hand of God that has been a comfort to me since I was 19 years old. This verse out of Isaiah 41:10 says, "Do not fear, for I am with you. Do not anxiously look about you, for I am your God. I will strengthen you. Surely I will help you. Surely I will uphold you with my righteous right hand." His hand upholds his loved ones. I remember so many times from the time that I was a teenager, I have bowed my knee and opened the word of God to this verse, and God has encouraged me and told me, "Surely I will help you. Surely I will uphold you." For sure, it cannot stop from happening. This is a tremendous promise. Look in Psalm 138, same concept. "Though I walk in the midst of trouble, you will revive me. You will stretch forth your hand against the wrath of my enemies, and your right hand will save me." God's hand is protecting me. I'm behind his hand. It's the hands of God that treat us so kindly and so mercifully.
4: This has been Faith of a Scientist with Dr. James Tour. Watch his powerful testimony on YouTube, Facebook, or drjamestour.com.
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3: 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And then she insisted, "But nobody's going to take away our dance at the reception." 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
2: 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I will sing to the Lord, for He is highly exalted. The Lord is my strength and song, and He has become my salvation. My friend, you and I have so much to be thankful for. God's Word reminds us to keep our hearts focused on the goodness of who He is. He is our salvation. He is our strength. He is our song.
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4: The first person to ever share the gospel with her was Jesus. Cast yourself in. Nikki grew up Muslim in Iran. All her life, she was desperately seeking Allah, yet never finding him. One night at the end of her ceaseless striving, she cried out, "Allah, show yourself to me." Just after midnight, Jesus appeared to her. She didn't understand why. She had to find out. So about a week later, she confided in Bashir, a coworker she knew was a follower of Jesus. She said, "Bashir, I love poems, and Jesus gave me this little poem. Come to me, all who are weary and weighed down by life. I will give you rest." Bashir's face lit up. He showed Nikki in the Bible the verse Jesus had given her, and that's all it took. Right then, Nikki bowed her heart to Jesus. Muslims are coming to Jesus like never before, yet at the same time, most Muslims have never heard the gospel or even met a follower of Jesus. One day, every Muslim on the planet will finally have the chance to hear. Be part of making that happen in our generation. FrontiersUSA.org.
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3: I'm waiting for the results of a cancer biopsy. 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
3: Fear.
4: Yeah.
3: Worry. I'm stressed about it. And then I go to 1 Thessalonians 5:16 through 18. It says, rejoice always. Pray continually. Give thanks in all circumstances, for this is God's will for you in Christ Jesus. And I find that hard to do when I'm scared.
4: Oh, we all do. 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

0: 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If you're
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6: 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I'm sure glad they

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3: Say I assemble a dream team, the top 100 synthetic chemists, the top 100 evolutionary biologists, and the top 100 whatever else you want.
4: Jewish scientist, Dr. James Tour.
3: And I give them all the carbohydrates, lipids, nucleic acids, and proteins that they want. All the DNA, all the RNA, and just make me one cell.
4: Professor of Chemistry, Nanoengineering, and Material Science at Rice University.
3: The simplest of living organisms, a cell. They'd be like, you're crazy. You can't assemble one of those. They can't!
4: Voted one of the top 50 most influential minds in the world and a Messianic Jew who believes Jesus is the Jewish Messiah. Welcome to Faith of a Scientist with Dr. James Tour.
3: Psalm 1, a psalm that I have committed to memory, but it's powerful. How blessed is the man who does not walk in the counsel of the wicked, nor stand in the path of sinners, nor sit in the seat of scoffers. He says, a person is blessed when he doesn't walk as a sinner. But his delight is in the law of the Lord, and in his law he meditates day and night. If you will take this word and make it your meditation, you will be okay. But his delight is in the law of the Lord, and in his law he meditates day and night. Every day, start your morning in the word of God. You say, mornings are just terrible for me. All right, then turn it around, and you will see your life will begin to change. Psalm 1, verse 3. And he will be like a tree firmly planted by streams of water, which yields its fruit in its season. Its leaf does not wither, and in whatever he does, he prospers. Whatever he does, he prospers. You get into the Word of God every day, you will be like a tree firmly planted by a stream of water. And you'll always have this source. You'll always have this source. And God promises what you put your hand to will prosper.
4: This has been Faith of a Scientist with Dr. James Tour. Watch his powerful testimony on YouTube, Facebook, or drjamestour.com.
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3: 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My friend, you and I have so much to be thankful for. God's Word reminds us to keep our hearts focused on the goodness of who He is. He is our salvation. He is our strength. He is our song.
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3: 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And then I go to 1 Thessalonians 5:16 through 18. It says, rejoice always. Pray continually. 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
3: The first person to ever share the gospel with her was Jesus. Cast yourself in. Nikki grew up Muslim in Iran. All her life, she was desperately seeking Allah, yet never finding him. One night at the end of her ceaseless striving, she cried out, "Allah, show yourself to me." Just after midnight, Jesus appeared to her. She didn't understand why. She had to find out. So about a week later, she confided in Bashir, a co-worker she knew was a follower of Jesus. She said, "Bashir, I love poems, and Jesus gave me this little poem. Come to me, all who are weary and weighed down by life. I will give you rest." Bashir's face lit up. He showed Nikki in the Bible the verse Jesus had given her, and that's all it took. Right then, Nikki bowed her heart to Jesus. Muslims are coming to Jesus like never before, yet at the same time, most Muslims have never heard the gospel or even met a follower of Jesus. One day, every Muslim on the planet will finally have the chance to hear. Be part of making that happen in our generation. FrontiersUSA.org.
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I'm so thankful there's a station like ClassicChristian247.com playing the classic Christian music that defined our generation and continues to point people towards the hope of Jesus. Hey, guys, keep cranking them up.

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6: 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This is John Schlitt, and I'm sure glad that

0: Book of Mark. She pressed her way through the crowd and had enough faith to believe that if she touched the hem of Jesus' garment, that she would be healed. Her faith had made her whole. For years, I stopped at her deliverance and did not focus on her confession. I missed the purpose of her pain for focusing on her pain. Please do not get me wrong. Experiencing the power of God is important, and we need deliverance. But within the pain, we have to come out of it knowing Him. We must come out of our trial knowing Him.
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1: Yes, my name is Janet Willis, and I'm from Milner, Georgia, just south of Atlanta, Georgia. And I love Classic Christian 247. I'm so thankful for it. It's just wonderful. I'm in my 50s, and a lot of the stuff y'all play is stuff we have listened to for years. This is great, just like the Rex Carroll Band, John Split especially. I'm just thankful for you guys.

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3: The world thought they were right on the verge of solving the origin of life, but it turned out to be much harder than they thought.
4: Jewish scientist Dr. James Tour.
3: Yet they'll be convinced that we've figured out the origin of life without even knowing the details of the complexity that's here.
4: Professor of Chemistry, Nanoengineering, and Material Science at Rice University.
3: By my faith, I believe that God created the heavens and the earth and all that is in them. That he did.
4: Voted one of the top 50 most influential minds in the world and a Messianic Jew who believes Jesus is the Jewish Messiah. Welcome to Faith of a Scientist with Dr. James Tour.
5: 1 Thessalonians chapter 4, reading from verse 2. For you know what commandments we gave you by the authority of the Lord Jesus. For this is the will of God, your sanctification. Sanctification means to be set apart. He says, for you know what commandments we gave you by the authority of the Lord Jesus. These are commandments by the authority of the Lord Jesus. A commandment is something that he has for us. The New Testament is filled with commandments for us. At least 150 commandments in the New Testament. For this is the will of God, your sanctification. We want you to be set apart. This is the will of God, your sanctification. This feeling that people have that I just can't help myself. In the Lord, you can help yourself because Christianity is not a sham. Living with Christ is not a sham. He touches us in our hearts. No matter what your past is, there is deliverance in Jesus Christ. We are to be different. What he's teaching us here is a way of proper living. So he who rejects this is not rejecting man, but the God who gives his Holy Spirit to you, blessing in our lives.
4: This has been Faith of a Scientist with Dr. James Tour. Watch his powerful testimony on YouTube, Facebook, or drjamestour.com.
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3: 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And then she insisted, "But nobody's going to take away our dance at the reception." 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

This is the place. Christian music classics spanning three decades from the 70s, 80s, and 90s. Streets of Gold is the program, and I'm Gator sitting in for Larry Wayne this week. And when producer Jack calls me up on the phone to host a program, that usually means just one thing. Yep, it's time to rock out again, and that's exactly what we're going to do. Today, we reflect back to 1988 and the top 30 radio rock hits from that year. On our survey, we have seven artists which landed with two songs and only two females to appear on our survey. So let's kick it off from the beginning with song number 30, an artist who broke into the music ministry as the bass guitar player for the general market southern rock group The Outlaws. Today he owns his own company titled Rick Kua Entertainment, which manages artists and works in music publishing. Here it is. It's Rick Kua and Hard Times, the number 30 radio rock hit of 1988 on Streets of Gold.

Streets of Gold and Michael W. Smith, who has been known from time to time to rock out in his early career. Yeah, that's right. That's Help You Find Your Way, the number 29 Radio Rock Hit of 1988. 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Here is David and the Giants, Restless, on Streets of Gold.

simply put, borrowing an old phrase from that short French stew, the complex problem, that is Petra with a number 27 radio rock hit of 1988. At number 26 is this L.A. band formed by high school pals Ray Paris and Steve Whitaker. Here is Baron Cross, Deadlock on Streets of Gold.

0: yeah. If you haven't had your coffee yet today, that song should definitely have woke you up. It's Baron Cross and Deadlock, the number 26 Radio Rock hit of 1988. 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
1: The first person to ever share the gospel with her was Jesus. Cast yourself in. Nikki grew up Muslim in Iran. All her life, she was desperately seeking Allah, yet never finding him. One night at the end of her ceaseless striving, she cried out, "Allah, show yourself to me." Just after midnight, Jesus appeared to her. She didn't understand why. She had to find out. So about a week later, she confided in Bashir, a co-worker she knew was a follower of Jesus. She said, "Bashir, I love poems, and Jesus gave me this little poem. Come to me, all who are weary and weighed down by life. I will give you rest." Bashir's face lit up. He showed Nikki in the Bible the verse Jesus had given her, and that's all it took. Right then, Nikki bowed her heart to Jesus. Muslims are coming to Jesus like never before, yet at the same time, most Muslims have never heard the gospel or even met a follower of Jesus. One day, every Muslim on the planet will finally have the chance to hear. Be part of making that happen in our generation. FrontiersUSA.org.
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2: 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I will sing to the Lord, for He is highly exalted. The Lord is my strength and song, and He has become my salvation. My friend, you and I have so much to be thankful for. God's Word reminds us to keep our hearts focused on the goodness of who He is. He is our salvation. He is our strength. He is our song.
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0: 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It's the top 30 Radio Rock hits from 1988, and we are now up to number 25. Well, when you think of Christian rock bands during the late 80s, this group was at the top. Here's Stryper and the title track from In God We Trust. 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

Streets of Gold and my good friend Steve Taylor talking about how the ends cannot justify the means if what you're doing is wrong. It doesn't matter if you're doing in the defense of something else that's wrong. If what you're doing to defend it is wrong, it's all wrong. Whew. Is that confusing or what? Hopefully not. That was I Blew Up the Clinic real good. Coming in at number 24 for the rock hits of 1988. At number 23 is another headbanging metal group. Do you remember Shout? Well, here's Winners or Losers on Streets of Gold.

0: yeah. Member of the Main Street group, Grand Funk Railroad. That is Mark Farner and Come to Jesus, the number 22 radio rock hit from 1988. Hello, I'm Gator, counting down the top rock hits from 1988, and we have 21 songs still on deck. Coming up next, an artist who toured and socialized with Grand Funk Railroad. You want to know who? Stick around.
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0: 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We're rocking out today the top 30 radio rock hits of 1988, and we are now up to number 21. This artist, during the 1970s, either recorded, toured, or socialized with many of the well-known musicians of the time, such as Eric Clapton, Elton John, Billy Joel, Dwayne Allman, The Who, Yes, Traffic, George Harrison, and Paul McCartney, and the list is endless. He's in the Gospel Music Hall of Fame with his family called the Singing Lefevers. Here is Mylon Lefevre and Broken Heart with the first of two songs from them on this list today. It is 16 on Streets of Gold.

We just heard from that guy at number 22, and here he is again at number 20, Mark Farner, and from his album Just Another Injustice, that is Airborne Ranger on Streets of Gold. At number 19 is the first of two songs from this Memphis-based band. Yep, that's D&K, DeGarmo and Key with War with the World on Streets of Gold.

Yeah, DeGaro and Key and War with the World, the number 19 radio rock hit of 1988 on Streets of Gold. And number 18 is Tony O'Kay and his song Without Love.

0: Streets of Gold and Steve Taylor's Svengali, the number 17 radio rock hit of 1988. Well, I'm Gator, and we are counting down the top 30 radio rock hits from 1988. 16 more rockers coming up.
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7: And this is Tommy from

It's that rock countdown ride through 1988 today on Streets of Gold, and I'm Gator sitting in for Larry Wayne, who gets a little bit of a breather as we rock it out. We're now up to number 16. This song, along with number 15, we also do not have in our Streets of Gold library. This was a tough year to get some stuff that's still around. Number 16 is from Mad at the World. It is titled Flowers in the Rain. And number 15 is from Shout. The song is titled Shouts. Now, we did hear from Shout back at number 23 with Winners or Losers, but that song we pulled from a compilation CD. That's how we got away with that. I'll let you in on a little bit of producing secret from our handy-dandy producer, Jack. We do have the number 14 song. It's the first of two we have from Jeff Moore in the Distance. Here is Go to the Moon on Streets of Gold.

Yeah. Streets of Gold with Jeff Moore in the distance from the album A Place to Stand. That is Go to the Moon, the number 14 radio rock hit of 1988. This one is from the choir, and the song is called Consider.

So let's continue on. And number 12 is a song we did find on iTunes. Yeah, see? This is where producer Jack is going. He's going everywhere to find this stuff. You can still find some of these great vintage Christian songs out there on iTunes and other places. Here is White Cross, No Way I Am Going Down on Streets of Gold.

0: Yeah, it is our friends from Memphis again. That is DeGarmo and Key and a concert favorite, Rock Solid, coming in at number 11.
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0: 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We heard from White Cross back at number 12. Now it's White Heart. Here is More Sold Out on Streets of Gold.

0: Streets of Gold and Whiteheart from their album Emergency Broadcast. That is More Sold Out, coming in at number 10 for the Radio Rock Hits of 1988. Hello, I'm Gator, and today it's the top 30 Radio Rock Hits of 1988. Nine more rockers to come. Stick around. Here's a question for you. 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
1: When I talk to evolutionists, they are the greatest storytellers in the world.
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1: Well, there was a change here and a change here and a change here, and then this happened with no detail.
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1: And as soon as you start probing for detail, everything starts withering around the edges.
2: Voted one of the top 50 most influential minds in the world, and a Messianic Jew who believes Jesus is the Jewish Messiah. Welcome to Faith of a Scientist with Dr. James Tour.
3: Matthew 5:43. You have heard it said, you shall love your neighbor and hate your enemy. But I say to you, love your enemies and pray for those who persecute you, so that you may be sons of your Father who is in heaven. And he causes the sun to rise on the evil and the good, and he sends rain on the righteous and the unrighteous. For if you love those who love you, what reward do you have? Do not even tax collectors do the same? If you greet only your brothers, what more are you doing than others? Do not even the Gentiles do the same? So he says, I want you to take your enemies and I want you to pray for them. You know, what does it take for me to forgive a man who has done me wrong? What does it take? When he says, you know, if you greet those who are good to you, don't tax collectors. He chose the least of the people that he could think of. Were the tax collectors, because these were Jews who knew what you were making, and they would take money and they would take some for themselves and give the rest to the Roman government. Well, what about Paul? Paul says he is the worst ever. Paul targeted just Christians only and devastated them. This is the magnitude of what God is calling us to. God said, I have forgiven him. You want to be my son? You want to be my child? You forgive too.
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0: It's the first of two females to land on our survey. Here's former member of the Wild Blue Yonder, it's Crystal Lewis, and Breakdown on Streets of Gold.

0: Yeah, it's a band from Sweden. That is Jerusalem, dancing on the head of the serpent. Ah, love this group. I mean, one of my first early rocking out tapes. Yes, tapes, cassette tapes, was Jerusalem, and I played it over and over and over again. Love these guys. I'm so glad that they are on this chart and we are playing them today. Whoo, yeah, the number 6 radio rock hit of 1988 on Streets of Gold. That was Jerusalem. Hello, I'm Gator, and we are cracking the top 5 coming up next.
1: Well, he didn't get to walk his daughter down the aisle, but he did get the daddy-daughter dance.
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1: After nearly 20 years of being a stepdad, a friend of mine could see that his stepdaughter was struggling to decide who should walk her down the aisle at her wedding. Her dad, who had been in and out of her life, or her stepdad, who had been there all along. My friend solved the problem with a big sacrifice. He let her know that he would be okay with her father walking her down the aisle. That brought a light to her eyes and a smile to her face. And then she insisted, "But nobody's going to take away our dance at the reception." Oh yeah, he enjoyed that daddy-daughter dance. He loved every minute of it. For Family Life Blended, I'm Ron Deal.
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4: Number 5.
0: It's the other female landing on our survey. Now, when we counted down the radio rock hits of 1987, she had the number 1 song called Fight for God. Here is Margaret Becker, Light in the Darkness, the number 5 radio rock hit of 1988, right here on Streets of Gold.
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0: Well, we started off the program with Raku at number 30, and here he is again. It's the title track from Can't Stand Too Tall, coming in at number 4 for the Radio Rock Hits of 1988.
1: Number 3!
0: It's another song from Jeff Moore in the Distance. Here's the title track from their album that year, A Place to Stand on Streets of Gold.

0: God says he will never leave us nor forsake us. He is always there for you no matter what. No matter what you say, no matter what you do, no matter where you've been. God doesn't leave or turn his back on us no matter what. I know we struggle with that, but I think that concept is so important for us to grasp and to wrap our arms around and just accept it. God is always there for you no matter what. That is Stryper with the number two radio rock hit of 1988.
1: Number one!
0: And now the artist who had the number one radio rock hit of 1988 is one of those artists you would be surprised as having the top song on this list. Known for his ballads and some country music and bluegrass and even some big band stuff, here is Russ Taff and Shake on Streets of Gold.

0: And there you have it, the number one radio rock hit of 1988, Shake by Russ Taff. Again, let us know if you want us to air another Christian rock program on your station. 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Producer Jack would love to talk to you. The producer and music excellent, even though he only scored a 67% on Know Your Classic Christian Rock Music on Facebook. Yes, Jack, I saw that. Is our producer, Jack Reeves. Those questions, by the way, were tricky at times, so don't feel too bad. I even missed a few of them. Well, I am Gator, and join Larry Wayne next time for more Christian music classics right here on Streets of Gold. See ya.
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3: The first person to ever share the gospel with her was Jesus. Cast yourself in. Nikki grew up Muslim in Iran. All her life, she was desperately seeking Allah, yet never finding him. One night at the end of her ceaseless striving, she cried out, "Allah, show yourself to me." Just after midnight, Jesus appeared to her. She didn't understand why. She had to find out. So about a week later, she confided in Bashir, a co-worker she knew was a follower of Jesus. She said, "Bashir, I love poems, and Jesus gave me this little poem. Come to me, all who are weary and weighed down by life. I will give you rest." Bashir's face lit up. He showed Nikki in the Bible the verse Jesus had given her, and that's all it took. Right then, Nikki bowed her heart to Jesus. Muslims are coming to Jesus like never before, yet at the same time, most Muslims have never heard the gospel or even met a follower of Jesus. One day, every Muslim on the planet will finally have the chance to hear. Be part of making that happen in our generation. FrontiersUSA.org.
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3: 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I will sing to the Lord, for He is highly exalted. The Lord is my strength and song, and He has become my salvation. My friend, you and I have so much to be thankful for. God's Word reminds us to keep our hearts focused on the goodness of who He is. He is our salvation. He is our strength. He is our song.
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2: The world thought they were right on the verge of solving the origin of life, but it turned out to be much harder than they thought.
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2: Yet they'll be convinced that we've figured out the origin of life without even knowing the details of the complexity that's here.
3: Professor of Chemistry, Nanoengineering, and Material Science at Rice University.
2: By my faith, I believe that God created the heavens and the earth and all that is in them. That he did.
3: Voted one of the top 50 most influential minds in the world and a Messianic Jew who believes Jesus is the Jewish Messiah. Welcome to Faith of a Scientist with Dr. James Tour.
4: Philippians chapter 3, verse 13. Paul says, "Brethren, I do not regard myself as having laid hold of it yet, but one thing I do, forgetting what lies behind and reaching forward to what lies ahead, I press on toward the goal for the prize of the upward call of God in Christ Jesus." Paul said, "I forget what lies behind." This is a treasure right here. Remember this. You have to learn to forget the past that you have had when you have failed the Lord. Now, you say, "Well, I can't forget it." That's exactly how we are. God says he forgets our sins. As far as the east is from the west, he separates our sins from us. And it says that he forgets our sin. What Paul says is, in the sense of letting it go, he says, "I forget what lies behind and I reach forward to what lies ahead." In the sense of letting it go, it's in the past. Paul said, "I am the worst sinner ever." And God said, "I want Paul." Even though Paul viewed himself as the least apostle, Paul's accomplishments was the greatest apostle. There is recovery in Christ.
3: This has been Faith of a Scientist with Dr. James Tour. Watch his powerful testimony on YouTube, Facebook, or drjamestour.com.
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2: 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And then I go to 1 Thessalonians 5:16-18. It says, rejoice always. Pray continually. 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

greetings from UK. My name is George. Thank you so much for bringing back all those wonderful classic Christian songs. You're doing a great job. I am very, very grateful for it. Thank

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